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Lovely, funny. World with your own watching eyes and experience. We are only born colors. 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